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Baby, won't you understand? That your wish is my command. 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
1: They wish and I wish and I wish and I wish and they wish and on me. Yeah. I've been moving calm, don't start no trouble with me. 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

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The way to go about getting those things reveals your personality. 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